try to live in the past, but very often I look back to remind myself how I got where I am. Live again in my mind key moments, colors, smells, flavors.

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If a price for your country is not shown, call your local number for details. For mailing information, call your local number now. Remember, with our 30-day money-back guarantee, there's no risk. Wouldn't you like to enjoy a scalp, face and body massage?

say what difference does it make? Oh, oh, oh. Grandpa's coughing in the kitchen, but the strings sound good. Maybe add some flutes. And how do you get the cups out up in there?

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Damn dudes always crying, working under plain sight, and everything.

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He said I was cool, but I still felt like an old boiler.

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I said casually, ah, no, no, come back to my place. Only live just round the corner, you can go home in the morning, yeah? Well, I don't think so. I mean, I've only known you a day, it's a bit soon, isn't it? Give me a ring sometime, yeah? But then he starts to get mad. Listen here, girl. I bought that gear you got on. I paid you in here tonight.

0: pastilha elástica. Flashback.
1: What's up?
2: Run, Forrest, run!
3: I eat pieces of shit like you for breakfast.
1: What's up?
4: You eat pieces of shit for breakfast?
5: What's your favorite scary movie?
2: Run, Forrest!
1: How the fuck am I funny? What the fuck is so funny about me? Tell me. Tell me what's funny.

0: Pastilha Elástica. Flashback.
1: You want answers?
2: You talking to me?
1: You want answers?
3: I want the truth!
1: You can't handle the truth!
3: Are you not entertained? Is this not why you are here?
4: Say what again? I dare you! I double dare you, motherfucker!
5: My calculations are correct.
4: Say what one more goddamn time?
5: You're gonna see some serious shit.
6: What?

Harry was a butcher. Loretta did the books. And Conrad was their only son. And I was born to be a clerk. I trained to be a teacher, but I couldn't find the work. I just wasn't cut out. I had some time to burn, and I

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Called him Easy Buckets. My brother called him Dad. Not putting the hot dog in the bun for me. And there's one thing's gonna slow me down. My sleeves dragged

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They say he sold his guitar for a car. Time waited, you break the ice. Must have missed the bucket. Well, how's that going down?

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1: Yeah.
0: So you're like, I hope I'm spending this here, but I don't know if this is the right thing to do.
1: Yeah.
0: And it's flipping.
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